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Yeah. Everybody's waiting on that rise.

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1: Do you?

Jesse Wills on the river. Horses, I'm Gibson, and good Wednesday morning. Is it already Wednesday? It doesn't feel like it. What a week, man. I hope you're having a good one. There's been heat and rain and everything else, and I got to cut the grass tonight, finally. Maybe if it doesn't rain in my neighborhood, you can never tell. And here at the river, we're busy. Don't forget, coming up just after 7 o'clock, the first summer cash keyword of the day. You got a chance to win $1,000 thanks to Blossman Gas and Appliance. When you hear that keyword right after 7, make sure you enter it within the hour at 981theriver.com for your chance to win. We got music on the way from the Revivalists. But first, here on the river, from Excitable Boy, going back to 78 with Warren Zevon for Lawyers, Guns, and Money.

0: 98 Won the River, The Revivalists, and Heartstop. The new album, Get It Honest, is out now. It's Gibson and Good Morning, Warren's Yvonne. Before that, I hope your day is off to a good start, or whatever part of your day you're in, that it's been good to you so far. We're getting it off the ground this morning, and Wednesday at the River means a new installment to the Critter Corner. We're due for a visit from the Asheville Humane Society last week. 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
6: Is the latest forecast on 98.1 The River.
7: Clouds, a little patchy fog this morning. Otherwise, we're looking at a much quieter day than yesterday, with skies becoming mostly sunny. A little bit of a northwesterly breeze, less humid, not as warm either. Look for highs in the lower 80s. Mostly clear tonight, with lows settling down to around 60. Plenty of sunshine on Thursday. Highs again around 80, a few lower 80s. We get some mid-80s on Friday under some sunshine, and then we'll see increasing chances for some scattered showers and thunderstorms over the weekend. That's your 7 weather forecast. I'm meteorologist Dan Bickford.
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Iron and Wine on the River Within Your Ocean. It's Gibson, and we heard Peter Gabriel's Road to Joy before that. The first Summer Cash keyword of the day coming up here just after 7 o'clock. Don't forget, you've got a chance to win $1,000 with three keywords a day here on the river. 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Caroline Rose now on the river. Here's Yip Yip Yow.

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Lucy Dacus planting tomatoes. I'm Gibson and good morning. It's almost time for the first Summer Cash keyword of the day coming up just around 7 o'clock. 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By 8 o'clock, you've only got an hour. 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Another one at 12 and at 5. 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Sister Hazel next. 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

You too with Street of Dreams. It's 98.1 The River. That's their latest song. I'm Gibson. Good morning. Summer Cash keyword for the 7 o'clock hour. Just before You too. If you missed it, don't worry. You've got another chance. Two more to be precise today alone. The contest continues all week. Three keywords a day, 7, noon, and 5. 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Right now, it's Cars and Let's Go.

a blade. Here's a picture that I saved for too long. Here's my credit card and keys, and the reason I won't find peace. Here's a song I should not complete.

0: 98 Won the River and the Fall. It's Gregory Alan Isakoff from 2023's Appaloosa Bones. I'm Gibson, and thanks for choosing the river to be a part of your morning. We're giving away tickets to see Gregory Alan Isakoff at Hellbender. He's playing August 28th at the new outdoor venue by the Orange Peel. That show is on a Friday night. Great way to start your weekend. Sign up to win some tickets with your free river app now. Pop it open on your phone and hit the contest button for your chance to win. And coming up next, we'll get to music from Jeff Tweedy and the latest solo track from Jim James.
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5: No major slowdowns to report so far this morning, but there is light fog in the area. Drive times into Asheville on I-26 are up to 27 minutes from Hendersonville, 21 minutes from Fletcher, and 14 minutes from Weaverville.
6: Here's the latest forecast on 98.1 The River.
7: Some quieter afternoon weather today as opposed to yesterday. Do look for some sunshine and a pleasant day. Highs in the lower 80s, not as humid. A little bit of a northwesterly breeze, though. Mostly clear tonight, lows down to around 60. And then Thursday, a little patchy fog possible early. Otherwise, lots of sunshine. High temperatures once again, pretty close to 80 or so. We'll see some mid-80s on Friday. We'll have our next system start to boost moisture content, and we'll have increasing chances for scattered showers and thunderstorms over the weekend. That's your 7 weather forecast. I'm meteorologist Dan Bickford.
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98 won the river. Jeff Tweedy's Enough, It's Gibson. And Good Morning, Ben Harper. Before that, Diamonds on the Soles of Her Shoes. We've got music coming up from Weezer featuring Wednesday. It's on their upcoming 20th studio release, Crazy. Weezer, been at it for a while, huh? It's true. It is wild. 20 albums. Bob Dylan coming up, too. But right now, new music from Jim James. His upcoming solo album is called Wowed Out. And it's due to be released on August 28th. The name of this track is Come Again.

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1: No major slowdowns or incidents to report so far this morning, but there is light fog in the area. Drive times into Asheville on I-26 are up to 30 minutes from Hendersonville, 23 minutes from Fletcher, and 15 minutes from Weaverville.
2: Here's the latest forecast on 98.1 The River.
3: Clouds and a little patchy fog this morning. Otherwise, we're looking at a much quieter day than yesterday, with skies becoming mostly sunny. A little bit of a northwesterly breeze, less humid, not as warm either. Look for highs in the lower 80s. Mostly clear tonight, with lows settling down to around 60. Plenty of sunshine on Thursday. Highs again around 80, a few lower 80s. We get some mid-80s on Friday under some sunshine, and then we'll see increasing chances for some scattered showers and thunderstorms over the weekend. That's your 7 weather forecast. I'm meteorologist Dan Bickford.
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98 won the river. It's Gibson with Michiganders Freaking Out. The new album, Over Before You Know It, is out Friday, the last day of the month. July also, Over Before We Knew It. Flying by, summer is. I hope you're enjoying it. I hope you're enjoying your morning, too. And thanks for making the river a part of your day. We've got the Black Keys on the way and music from Grace Potter's upcoming album. But first, Soul Coughing on the River with Circles.

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Black Keys on the River and on the Game. It's Gibson, and we heard from Grace Potter before that. Love Me Not is on her upcoming album, Trespasser. It's due out August 21st, and she's going to be in Greenville, South Carolina, playing a show this fall. She's opening up for Zac Brown Band at the Bonscores Wellness Arena, and also the following night she'll be in Greensboro doing the same thing, only at First Horizon Coliseum. If you want to go check her out, that'd be a fun show. Those two bands. And Zach's got a killer band, too. Strokes coming up, but first, Crowded House. Here's Something So Strong.

98 One the River. It's Gibson, and that's the Strokes with Going Shopping. The new album Reality Awaits is out now. Thanks for choosing the river to be a part of your Wednesday morning. It's apparently National Chicken Wing Day. I love some chicken wings. I don't know if I'll be able to make it out and take advantage of any of these specials, but there are a ton of them going on everywhere from Buffalo Wild Wing and Applebee's all the way down to local spots like Luella's. Always have wing specials on Wednesday, and they're throwing down all over town today. There's some new spots as well that I haven't tried, but out on Brevard Road, Hustle Wings has a great looking menu, and everybody that I know that has eaten there has loved it. And then there's the Buxton Chicken Palace. I really want to get over there sometime too, but fried chicken wings at Rockies are tough to beat, and now I'm just making myself hungry. Anyway, if you love chicken wings, today might be your day to go out and get some. Try someplace new.

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1: You can expect delays on Long Shoals and Brevard Roads in Arden while fog persists across the region. And drive times into Asheville on I-26 are up to 30 minutes from Hendersonville, 25 minutes from Fletcher, and 16 minutes from Weaverville.
2: Here's the latest forecast on 98.1 The River.
3: Some quieter afternoon weather today as opposed to yesterday. Do look for some sunshine and a pleasant day. Highs in the lower 80s, not as humid. A little bit of a northwesterly breeze, though. Mostly clear tonight, lows down to around 60. And then Thursday, a little patchy fog possible early. Otherwise, lots of sunshine. High temperatures once again, pretty close to 80 or so. We'll see some mid-80s on Friday. We'll have our next system start to boost moisture content, and we'll have increasing chances for scattered showers and thunderstorms over the weekend. That's your 7 weather forecast. I'm meteorologist Dan Bickford.
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98 won the river. Courtney Barnett, Sight Unseen, featuring Waxahachie. It's Gibson and Good Morning. Counting Crows in there, too. But now it's time for another band that starts their name with a C, Cage the Elephant. And they have a new single, their first for their new label, Big Loud Rock, first new music since 2024's Neon Pill. The name of this one is Beaches in Tennessee.

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6: You can expect delays on Long Shoals and Brevard Roads in Arden while fog persists across the region. And drive times into Asheville on I-26 are up to 30 minutes from Hendersonville, 25 minutes from Fletcher, and 16 minutes from Weaverville.
7: Here's the latest forecast on 98.1 The River.
8: Clouds and a little patchy fog this morning. Otherwise, we're looking at a much quieter day than yesterday, with skies becoming mostly sunny. A little bit of a northwesterly breeze, less humid, not as warm either. Look for highs in the lower 80s. Mostly clear tonight, with lows settling down to around 60. Plenty of sunshine on Thursday. Highs again around 80, a few lower 80s. We get some mid-80s on Friday under some sunshine, and then we'll see increasing chances for some scattered showers and thunderstorms over the weekend. That's your 7 weather forecast. I'm meteorologist Dan Bickford.
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0: 98.1 The River, it's Gibson, and that's Noah Kahan with Doors. His new album, The Great Divide, is out now. Thanks for choosing The River this morning, whether you're listening on your radio, your smart speaker, or our free River app. Grateful to be a part of your day until noon. We've got Third Eye Blind next. This song debuted at number 16 on the Billboard Hot 100 chart on the issue date of December 5, 1998, and spent a total of 20 weeks on the chart, peaking at number 5 on January 30th, 1999. Third Eye Blind on the River now from their self-titled debut with Jumper.
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1: Easier not to be right. 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I sank into Eden with you.

Loudmouth with Sedona. It's 98.1 The River. I'm Gibson, and Miles Smith gave us Hold Me in the Dark before that. Music from Live in there as well. As the morning's starting to pick up a little steam here. I hope you're enjoying your Wednesday. We've got Monrovia on the way, and don't forget, we're giving away tickets to see Monrovia at the Hazy Hideaway Arts and Music Festival, Sierra Nevada Brewing in Mills River, August 21st and 22nd. He's playing on Friday night. Friday's headliners include Fantagram and Poolside. And then on Saturday, Toro y Moi, Jonah Kagan, Asheville's The Get Right Band, Pink Beds. 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And we'll get to a tune in just a minute here from Monrovia's debut album. But first, a classic. It's Tears for Fears, and Everybody Wants to Rule the World.

0: 98.1 The River, Monrovia's field song. It's Gibson. And Monrovia in town soon, August 21st and 22nd, is the weekend of the Hazy Hideaway Music and Arts Festival at Sierra Nevada Brewing in Mills River. A lot of bands are playing. Friday's headliners, Fantagram with Poolside, Monrovia on the bill, Magic City Hippies too, Crave Amico on their farewell tour, Asheville's Crave Amico playing Friday. Saturday night, Toro y Moi, Jonah Kagan, Helado Tropical, the Get Right Band, Pink Beds, and more. And like I said, giving those tickets away this week. 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It'll be a fun weekend down in Mills River. And coming up next, we'll get to music from The Moss and B.B. Stockwell.
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4: Here's the latest forecast on 98.1 The River.
5: Some quieter afternoon weather today as opposed to yesterday. Do look for some sunshine and a pleasant day. Highs in the lower 80s, not as humid. A little bit of a northwesterly breeze, though. Mostly clear tonight, lows down to around 60. And then Thursday, a little patchy fog possible early. Otherwise, lots of sunshine. High temperatures once again, pretty close to 80 or so. We'll see some mid-80s on Friday. We'll have our next system start to boost moisture content, and we'll have increasing chances for scattered showers and thunderstorms over the weekend. That's your 7 weather forecast. I'm meteorologist Dan Bickford.
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98.1 The River, Wolf Alice and White Horses from last year's The Clearing. It's Gibson, and we heard from The Moss before that. We've got music from B.B. Stockwell now. Her new album is called Volume 1, and the name of this tune is When You Know.

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98.1 The River, Beck, Ride Lonesome. I'm Gibson. That's the title track to his upcoming album due out this September. Beck's tour has a handful of sold-out shows, but not as many as I would have expected, especially after how quickly Asheville sold out. But if you missed out on tickets to see Beck here at the Thomas Wolfe Auditorium on October 28th, if you don't mind the drive, you could check him out the night before at the DPAC in Durham, Durham Performing Arts Center on the 27th. Not sold out. Neither is the show at the Coca-Cola Roxy on the 30th in Atlanta. Not terrible drives. If you missed out and you really want to go check back out, there are tickets available to both of those shows. Let's get back to the music now with Duncan Sheik from his eponymous debut record released back in 1996. Here's Barely Breathing.

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98.1 The River. It's Gibson with Brandi Carlile's Life on the Run. Crazy storms last night. A really cool evening, though, after they broke. At my house, it was really windy. I've never had water just hit the front of the house like that. The wind was blowing the rain directly into the front of my house. We were lucky that no limbs came down or anything like that. A few in the neighborhood, though, nothing crazy, and the power only out for a little while for us. I had just put some cornbread in the oven, and luckily, we didn't have to wait too long before the power came back on. Some people not so lucky. Apparently, some outages linger this morning. You can read all about it at 828newsnow.com, a story up about the storm now. 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Here's Fame.

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4: Clouds and a little patchy fog this morning. Otherwise, we're looking at a much quieter day than yesterday, with skies becoming mostly sunny. A little bit of a northwesterly breeze, less humid, not as warm either. Look for highs in the lower 80s. Mostly clear tonight, with lows settling down to around 60. Plenty of sunshine on Thursday. Highs again around 80, a few lower 80s. We get some mid-80s on Friday under some sunshine, and then we'll see increasing chances for some scattered showers and thunderstorms over the weekend. That's your 7 weather forecast. I'm meteorologist Dan Bickford.
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98.1 The River with Jesse Wells. Won't you come out tonight? From his latest album, Masks. I'm Gibson. Brittany Howard in there, too, alongside Father John Misty's The Old Law. Don't forget, if there's a song you want to hear, you can get a request in with your free River app or by texting us. 210-8571, the number to text. Bonnie Raitt coming up. Lucy Dacus, too. But we're going back to 1979 with Fleetwood Mac from the double album of the same name. Here's Tusk.

0: 98 won the river with Bonnie Raitt's Nick of Time. I'm Gibson, and good morning. We heard from Lucy Dacus with Planting Tomatoes before that, and Fleetwood Mac getting it started with Tusk, the title track to their 79 double album. Thanks for choosing the river today. I'm just catching up on some news at 828newsnow.com. It turns out Sheetz has their eyes on the Mountaineer inside on Tunnel Road. Asheville City Planning records indicate that there was an early assistance application, proposes the convenience store and gas station at the vacant property on Tunnel Road. It'll be sad to see it go, but it's been sitting there dying since 2023 when it was purchased to be redeveloped into a kind of destination for outdoorsy folks coming to Asheville to hit the trails and rivers and such. You can read all about it at 828newsnow.com. You can also download that free app and get the scoop that way. Check it out now. 828 News Now, powered by MB Haynes Heating and Cooling. And coming up next on the river, we'll get to music from Robert Plant and Allison Krauss.
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98.1 The River. Move By Yourself, the title track from Donovan Frankenreiter's second album, came out on June 6th, 20 years ago this summer. I'm Gibson, and thanks for choosing The River today. We've got music next from Raise the Roof, Plant and Krause's 2021 album. The name of this track is Can't Let Go.

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98.1 The River, Modest Mouse picking dragon's pockets from the new one, In Eraser and Amaze. It's Gibson. And good Wednesday morning. We've got music from the Grateful Dead up next. And if you're a deadhead, there's a really interesting show coming to the Thomas Wolfe Auditorium Friday, October 23rd. It's Gillian Welch and David Rawlings. And they're bringing the Grateful Dead's Acoustic Reckoning album to life at their shows on this tour, along with other Dead tunes, Acoustica as well. They're both Deadheads, and this sounds like it could be a really fun show. We're giving away tickets with the Free River app. Go ahead and sign up now to win a pair. You'll find your chance when you open the app and hit the contest button. Good luck. Grateful Dead now with Uncle John's Band.

is a blade. He is a picture that I saved for too long. He is my credit card and keys, and the reason I won't find peace. He is a song I should not complete.

0: 98.1 The River, Mumford & Sons with Here, featuring Chris Stapleton. I'm Gibson. Good morning. The Grateful Dead's Uncle John's Band before that, from Working Man's Dead. Going back 56 years to July 1st, 1970. What a great album and a great and historic song. It was the Dead's first charting hit as well. It clocked in at like 69, yep, on the Billboard Hot 100 all the way back then. And since then, it's become one of those signature tunes. It's in the Rock and Roll Hall of Fame's 500 Songs That Shaped Rock and Roll list. And it is just instantly recognizable, covered by a lot of people, including Jimmy Buffett on his Fruitcakes album, which came out in 1994. And you can probably expect to hear Gillian Welch and David Rawlings play it, or maybe you'll get one when they come to Asheville to play the Thomas Wolfe Auditorium this October and play the Grateful Dead's acoustic album, Reckoning, along with other acoustic songs. We're giving away tickets to that show with the Free River app this week. You can sign up to win a pair that way, or if you're streaming at 981theriver.com, you can sign up there too. Either way, it's going to be a fun and unique show, especially if you love the Dead as much as I do. Stick around. Coming up next, we'll get to music from The Cure and Hendrix.
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1: Here's the latest forecast on 98.1 The River.
2: Some quieter afternoon weather today as opposed to yesterday. Do look for some sunshine and a pleasant day. Highs in the lower 80s, not as humid. A little bit of a northwesterly breeze, though. Mostly clear tonight, lows down to around 60. And then Thursday, a little patchy fog possible early. Otherwise, lots of sunshine. High temperatures once again, pretty close to 80 or so. We'll see some mid-80s on Friday. We'll have our next system start to boost moisture content, and we'll have increasing chances for scattered showers and thunderstorms over the weekend. That's your 7 weather forecast. I'm meteorologist Dan Bickford.
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98.1 The River, Noah Cyrus with July. It's Gibson. And we heard from Michigander before that. Freaking Out is on his upcoming album, Over Before You Know It, due out this Friday. Hendrix and The Cure in there.

to you. I hope you're enjoying the music. Don't forget, coming up at noon, another chance to win $1,000 this summer. Cash contest continues on the river with the noon keyword. 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And next, we've got music from Bridget Calls Me Baby. The new album, Irreversible, is out now. Here's I Can Take the Sun Out of the Sky.

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3: 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The mountains of Asheville wouldn't be the same without 98.1 The River. Different is good.

98.1 The River, Jack White with I'm Shakin'. I'm Gibson. Thanks for hanging out with me today. I hope you have a great Wednesday afternoon. Could get a lot better if you win $1,000, right? The cash keyword coming up in just a couple of minutes here. Stay tuned. 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Stick around for the keyword in. Jordan, she's in next. I'll talk to you tomorrow morning and leave you with this from U2, their latest single. It's called Street of Dreams.

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98 won the river. That's a windows rolled down type of tune. Devin Gill Fillion with All I Really Wanna Do. We also heard from Weezer featuring Wednesday. On a Wednesday, we might as well be strangers from the new album coming out, The Gold Album. And before that, our summer cash keyword for this hour. If you heard that keyword, enter it now on the contest page at 98OneTheRiver.com for your chance to win $1,000. We'll have another keyword coming up just after 5 tonight. So if you didn't hear that noon keyword, well, just wait. We've got another one for you this evening.

0: 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So finish up your lunch and then go ahead and enter it. Here are the Beatles on the river. I've got a feeling.
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0: That gorgeous voice is Monrovia with Heavy Foot on 98.1 The River. We are so lucky to have Monrovia, part of the Hazy Hideaway Music Festival that Sierra Nevada Brewing in Mills River is hosting next month. 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
4: Here's the latest forecast on 98.1 The River.
5: Clouds and a little patchy fog this morning. Otherwise, we're looking at a much quieter day than yesterday, with skies becoming mostly sunny. A little bit of a northwesterly breeze, less humid, not as warm either. Look for highs in the lower 80s. Mostly clear tonight, with lows settling down to around 60. Plenty of sunshine on Thursday. Highs again, around 80, a few lower 80s. We get some mid-80s on Friday under some sunshine, and then we'll see increasing chances for some scattered showers and thunderstorms over the weekend. That's your 7 weather forecast. I'm meteorologist Dan Bickford.
4: 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Different is good.

Johnny Blue Skies and the Dark Clouds with Situation on 98.1 The River. You also heard from Sublime, What I Got. I'm Jordan. I got a homegrown tune for you from Amy Steinberg. If you're holding on to anything and you need to let it go, well, now's the time. Here's Amy Steinberg, Ready to Let Go.

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We've got you linked up now at AshevilleDeal.com. I'm Jordan, and if you're just trying to make it to lunch and get through your work day, well, this song will help. Caroline Rose on the River. 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

Brandon Flowers on 98.1 The River with Plans from the frontman of The Killers' new solo album coming out August 21st, Thrasher. I'm Jordan. Thanks for joining me this afternoon. We all have life plans. You can move forward with those plans, but sometimes there's something else that has a different plan for you. Just a few hours ago, the news broke about the passing of Irish musician Glenn Hansard. He passed away this morning in Dublin from a motorcycle accident. He was only 56 years old. So just keep putting good into the world, and we know, don't postpone joy. Here's Glenn Hansard, Love Don't Leave Me Waiting.

0: Asheville's 98.1 The River. 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
1: I'm 7 News meteorologist Nicole Collins. We are sitting with plenty of dry weather and lower humidity as we go through the rest of your Wednesday and into the overnight. Overnight temperatures are feeling on the cooler side, dropping down to near 60 degrees. Then we continue with slightly cooler and less humid conditions around for your Thursday. Highs are topping off into the lower 80s. Plenty of sunshine sticks with us through the day. It's a very similar story for your Friday. By the weekend, we keep things on the cooler side, but we do increase the rain chances. Once again, that sticks around into early next week.
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Sam Bender and Olivia Dean, that's Rain Me In on 98.1 The River. You also heard from Lord Huron and My Morning Jacket. I'm Jordan. In just a few minutes, you'll hear how you can score some tickets to spend the evening under the stars with Gregory Alan Isakov. Details about his show in Asheville coming up. Right now, it's Bob Dylan, Like a Rolling Stone.

0: 98.1 The River with Gregory Alan Isakov. That's Before the Sun. He is a South African musician whose family immigrated to the United States when he was about 7 years old. He was raised in Philadelphia and now resides in Boulder, Colorado. We have a date with Gregory Alan Isakov in Asheville next month. He is no stranger to our mountain town either. He's been here before and he just loves it. And we love him. August 28th, Gregory Alan Isakov plays Hellbender by the Orange Peel. Those tickets are on sale now at hellbenderavl.com. But if you're feeling lucky this week, we've got your chance to win tickets to see him. 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

0: 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And I have Tom Hill, the GM, with me, who brought a very special guest with him today.
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98.1 The River with Miles Smith, Hold Me in the Dark, from his debut album, My Mess, My Heart, My Life. You also heard from the Bodines, Closer to Free. And speaking of debut albums, it has been 40 years since the Bodines released their first record. A big congratulations to them. I'm Jordan. What time is it? Time for some MJ Lenderman. Here's Wristwatch on the River.

0: 98.1 The River with Beck. We know now that is the title track to his album Ride Lonesome, coming out September 18th. And he recorded this new album with the same band that he recorded his album Sea Change and Morning Phase and Mutations with. So it's going to have that same calming, beautiful sound. At least that's what it is for me, especially Morning Phase. Love that album. I put it on in the morning, on the weekends when I'm making breakfast or on a flight, because on a plane, that album puts me right out. It's so calming. Coming up, we'll hear from Wallflowers and Squeeze on the River.
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5: I'm 7 News meteorologist Nicole Collins. We continue with lower humidity as we go through the rest of the weekend. Slightly cooler temperatures, mostly running in the mid to lower 80s for highs over the next couple of days. Plenty of sunshine sticks with us. That means dry conditions as we go through the rest of your Wednesday and into the overnight. Overnight lows are feeling cool, dropping down to near 60 degrees. We continue to see cooler overnight lows through the rest of the work week, dropping down into the upper 50s, lower 60s. By the weekend, we pick the rain chances back up.
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Beist, 1, 2, 3, 4 on 98.1 The River. We also heard Lucy Dacus and from Squeeze. I'm Jordan. This next band is on the road celebrating their new album, Lordy. And we've got a date with Houndmouth, September 26th at Hellbender by the Orange Peel. That Saturday night is going to be great live music under the stars. And opening for them, it's a co-headline set with Daniel Donato's Cosmic Country and Molly Tuttle. So get there when music starts so you don't miss those openers. Here's Houndmouth, Tiger Blood.

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Weedus on 98.1 The River with Teenage Dirtbag. That song came out 26 years ago, and I still know every word to it. I'm Jordan. Grace Potter is releasing her new album, Trespasser, next month. Can't wait. Here's Love Me Not. When I'm

And I still know every word to it. I'm Jordan. Grace Botter is releasing her new album, Trespasser, next month. Can't wait. Here's Love Me Not. When

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Matt Carney at 98 won the river, Closer to Love. You also heard The Sacred Souls with Any Old Fool, and kicking off the hour with Gin Blossoms. Hope you're having a great Wednesday afternoon. I'm Jordan. Lots of sunshine today and a little bit cooler after those scary thunderstorms brought us. Some decent temperatures for the rest of the week. Enjoy the sunshine, but don't get burnt either. Ramones now on the river.

0: 98.1 The River with the Revivalists. That's Heartstop from the new album that's out now, Get It Honest. And you can get it on CD or vinyl at your favorite local record shop. I'm Jordan. We have the iconic duo Gillian Welch and David Rawlings coming to town this October. They're celebrating the 45th anniversary of the Dead's landmark acoustic live album, Reckoning. That's right. Gillian Welch and David Rawlings playing music of Grateful Dead at Thomas Wolfe Auditorium on October 23rd. So they'll play songs from that album alongside other classic Dead tunes. And we've got your chance to win tickets to the show. 981theriver.com or through your free River app. Tap contests and get in to win.
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5: Here's the latest forecast on 98.1 The River.
6: I'm 7 News meteorologist Nicole Collins. We are sitting with plenty of dry weather and lower humidity as we go through the rest of your Wednesday and into the overnight. Overnight temperatures are feeling on the cooler side, dropping down to near 60 degrees. Then we continue with slightly cooler and less humid conditions around for your Thursday. Highs are topping off into the lower 80s. Plenty of sunshine sticks with us through the day. It's a very similar story for your Friday. By the weekend, we keep things on the cooler side, but we do increase the rain chances once again. That sticks around into early next week.
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Iron and Wine on 98 Won the River within your ocean. You also heard Jimmy Cliff, I Can See Clearly Now. I'm Jordan with Homegrown Music on the River. And you can see Government Mule this September when they play Hellbender by the Orange Peel. They're co-headlining that night with Ziggy Marley. That show is September 25th. Now, this is from a Warren Haynes solo album, Million Voices Whisper. Here's Warren Haynes, This Life as We Know It.

That show is September 25th. Now, this is from a Warren Haynes solo album, Million Voices Whisper. Here's Warren Haynes, This Life as We Know It.

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Phoebe Bridgers with Lost Boys on 98.1 The River. Despite her phone-free tour happening this year, she just can't get away from leaks. Someone has leaked her track list online to the new album, so she went ahead and posted it on her page since it was already out. 16 tracks on The Lost Weekend. That comes out August 14th. Really excited for it. I'm Jordan, and her debut album is already out. Volume 1 from BB Stockwell. Here's When You Know.

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The Rolling Stones and the Stars on 98.1 The River from the new album Foreign Tongues, still sounding so good after all these years. Mick Jagger just celebrated his 83rd birthday on Sunday. I'm Jordan. Earlier this morning, the news broke about the passing of Irish musician Glenn Hansard. He was in a motorcycle accident this morning in Dublin and has passed away at the age of 56. So just when this stuff happens, it's a good reminder to us to keep putting good into the world and being kind, and don't postpone joy for yourself. Here's Glenn Hansard on The River, Love Don't Leave Me Waiting.

is a blade, is a picture that I saved for too long. Here's my credit card and keys, and the reason I won't find peace. Here's a song I should not complete.

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Jesse Wells, won't you come out tonight to 98.1 The River from the new album Masks Off. He was in Estes Park, Colorado when he was inspired to write that song. It was Halloween night. The kids were all dressed up and the stores had closed up shop for the evening because the kids were trick-or-treating. And he says that it just reminded him of his growing up in the Ozarks. I'm Jordan with Fish on the River, Fast Enough for You.

0: tonight. Grateful Dead with Friend of the Devil on 98.1 The River. You also heard Noah Kahan with Doors and Fish before that. If you love the music of Grateful Dead, how about hearing Gillian Welch and David Rawlings perform the music of Grateful Dead? They are on tour celebrating the 45th anniversary of the Dead's landmark acoustic live album, Reckoning. And we have a date with them, October 23rd at Thomas Wolfe Auditorium. 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

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Be safe and enter that keyword within the hour for your chance at $1,000. We're doing the Summer Cash Keyword Contest through August 7th. So you still have time to win that $1,000 three times a day with our keywords just after 7, noon, and 5 p.m. here on the river. I'm Jordan with new music now from Leon Bridges. Here's Tears of Joy.

0: Thanks for listening to 98.1 The River with The Strokes, Going Shopping from the new album Reality Awaits. Before that was Leon Bridges, Tears of Joy. Such a beautiful song, got a great vibe to it. That is on the new album Happiness Anytime. That is out on September 25th from Leon Bridges, produced by J. Lloyd and Lydia of Jungle. So he's definitely got a new vibe on this new album. He's already released 4 tracks on it. Tears of Joy is one of them, of course. He's releasing 4 more tracks on August 21st. And then finally, when the album drops, will be the last 4 tracks. So he's doing it gradually, which is cool. Getting us excited for that new album, Happiness Anytime. I'm Jordan. Coming up, we'll hear from Primitive Radio Gods and David Bowie on The River.
1: 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Different is good.

0: Finally, when the album drops, will be the last four tracks. So he's doing it gradually, which is cool, getting us excited for that new album, Happiness Anytime. I'm Jordan. Coming up, we'll hear from Primitive Radio Gods and David Bowie on The River.
1: 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Different is good.

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6: I'm 7 News meteorologist Nicole Collins. We are sitting with plenty of dry weather and lower humidity as we go through the rest of your Wednesday and into the overnight. Overnight temperatures are feeling on the cooler side, dropping down to near 60 degrees. Then we continue with slightly cooler and less humid conditions around for your Thursday. Highs are topping off into the lower 80s. Plenty of sunshine sticks with us through the day. It's a very similar story for your Friday. By the weekend, we keep things on the cooler side, but we do increase the rain chances. Once again, that sticks around into early next week.
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98.1 The River, such a cool guitar riff on that tune. That's JD McPherson with Sunshine Getaway. And wherever your sunshine getaway is, you can bring us with you. 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Here's the latest now from Devin Gilfillian from his new album, Time Will Tell. It's Black Dog Rabbit Hole on the River. Hello.

0: 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And I have Tom Hill, the GM, with me, who brought a very special guest with him today.
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Sunset Forest tonight, not until 8:37. And remember, it's the full moon this evening too. The full buck moon or thunder moon. But luckily, no thunderstorms in store for us this evening. Enjoy the night and be safe and be good to each other. Here's Sam Fender and Olivia Dean with Rain Me In.

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